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9: Now, one of music's most notorious murder cases has come to a close overnight as a jury in Las Vegas convicts the man over the death of rapper Tupac Shakur over 30 years ago. Dwayne Keefe D. Davis, a former gang leader, has been found guilty of being behind the 1996 drive-by shooting and can now face life behind bars. Tupac's friend and former music producer Daryl Harper says this verdict does bring some closure.
10: I think he did it to himself. In a way, I'm kind of glad he did it to himself. Because if he's responsible for it, somebody just didn't get away with killing my friend.
9: A man in his 20s has died after going into a canal while being chased by police near the Notting Hill Carnival. Officers and members of the public pulled him out of the water, but he died in hospital. The police watchdog will be looking into it. Well, the Met made 315 arrests yesterday. Over the two-day event, it was 560. A 23-year-old man's been charged with murder over a house fire on Teesside. A 7-year-old girl and her aunt died near Middlesbrough on Wednesday. And Ariana Grande's insisting her fans do not have to worry as she recovers from a minor injury. It's the last show of her Eternal Sunshine tour in London tonight. She says she's not going to be able to wear high heels because of a deep cut. Keep up to date with everything Kiss. Just find us on socials. I'm Aileen O'Sullivan.
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8: 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Right, French Montana's on the way after this. It's Malcolm Todd. Hey!

0: French Montana, Sway Lee. It's unforgettable on Kiss Breakfast, waking up with Tyler West and Chloe Burrows. 1 minute past six on the 1st of September, everyone. Brand
1: good
0: new month.
1: Good morning. Let me just clear my throat. Shout out to Carla in Wolverhampton. He said, morning, guys. I am a shell this morning after the long weekend. Please make me feel better at life. Carla, no, because I feel worse than you.
0: I feel worse than both of you. Okay.
1: Yeah, let's go and cry.
0: I think we do need to check in with you this morning, though. Like, if you are actually there, if you're alive after bank holiday weekend, please WhatsApp us. We need a hug, all right? 03-448-1-2-3 on the WhatsApp. Drop us a little message or a voice note over

0: Stars, it's Apatow and Kiss Breakfast, 7 minutes past six on Tuesday, the 1st of September. Pinch Punch, first day of the month and that.
1: It's my birthday, Mum.
0: Hey.
1: Oh, I don't want to talk about that.
0: Yeah, right. We don't want to talk about that. Chloe, we can't talk about that yet. We're not ready for it. So we just need to check in because we have returned, the team, the Kiss Breakfast team have returned from Kiss Ibiza across entire weekend.
2: Well, hey.
0: Can I just say, we've just about returned. That was the worst journey home of my life that I've ever done in the world. Overslept, missed my flight. Then the only seat available was to fly to Barcelona. And then Barcelona, I did a 4-hour stopover at a hotel to then fly to Paris, to then fly from Paris back to London Gatwick. And I got back yesterday morning. I've got to ban myself from my Ibiza. There's no two ways
2: about
0: it.
2: Tell them about what you were doing on the flight. Can you just bear in mind, Tyler is like the biggest person on any flight.
0: Right, so I fainted, first of all. I hate flying anyway. I fainted on the flight. My anxiety was going through the roof. So I had all the sick bags on the entire aircraft of Air France. Yeah, because it was Air France was the only thing that was flying out of our Ibiza. And then I kept jolting every time I tried to nod off to sleep. And then I was like, So that is where I'm at, to the point that all the other passengers on the plane and the air hostess were very worried about me. I was scared. I was thinking it's going to be one of those stories where they pull over and they have to land in like Munich or something.
2: They must have thought you were insane. Like, the tallest man ever travelling on his own.
0: No, I'm done though.
2: With a man bag and just hand luggage to his name.
0: So how are you feeling, Chloe?
2: Do you know what? No.
0: No, I'm feeling worse.
2: I've never cried. And I cried all day. Oh, yeah. I honestly cried. It was so bad. And then I accidentally did the 10,000 calorie challenge. So never eaten. You know, like where you just accidentally eat so much. Oh. I had two massive burgers at the airport. Cheese and bacon fries, onion rings, got on the plane, then had cheese ravioli, which was banging. Got in, I really just wanted a Nando's, had that, and then had a cheesecake.
0: How'd you feel? Didn't none of it save you? That's the worst thing as well, when you've had a heavy weekend and
2: nothing,
0: no food is saving you.
2: Sides.
0: Oh, Johnsy, you did very well.
3: Oh, thank you.
0: You did very well.
3: So, I did a little post on Instagram, like some nice pictures from the weekend. And then, I don't know if you know, there's that little button on Instagram that's like, do you want to share to Facebook as well?
2: Yeah.
3: Basically, I still have Facebook purely so my dad can see what I'm up to.
2: Oh, yeah.
0: All right.
3: So I was like, I'll see if he's seen it, right? Go on Facebook. One like, one comment, my dad.
0: Yeah.
3: And he's just commented, oh, looks like you were working hard. I was like, oh, wow. I'm getting ripped by my dad on Facebook.
2: Send him the call sheet. No one worked harder than us on that trip.
4: So
2: oh my
4: hard.
2: God. Just tell everyone I'm never working in Ibiza with Kiss again. I'm never doing that. Oh my God.
0: It was the funnest weekend. I've never laughed so much. And also, it sounded great bringing the bank holiday vibes. It really did. It really did. Pops, you're more alive than I. You went to a festival yesterday.
4: Yeah, I think I was more alive and now I'm not again.
0: No. Seeing our faces.
4: I really like started to grow in energy and then it's all fallen away, which is fine. We'll get there. But yeah, it was just such a funny trip. I think my highlight was being at O Beach and Johnsy ordering a strawberry milkshake.
2: Yes.
3: Wait, it was great.
4: The only person in the history of the universe to ever order a strawberry. The waiter went, what?
3: Right. I forgot about that, yeah.
0: I think it's fair to say, bank holiday weekend, completed it, mate.
3: Yes.
0: Completed it, just about. How
2: never
0: was yours?
2: Ever again.
0: Please come say hello, give us a hug on the WhatsApp this morning. 03-448-112-233. Are you starting this new month, all right? Here's Somba. This is Homewrecker.

0: them sweet sounds of Justin Bieber just easing us into this new month right now. It's Tuesday morning, you're waking up with Tyler West and Chloe Burrows on Kiss Breakfast. Shout out to Ricky in Portsmouth, who says, doing the breakfast run for everyone at SV Electrical. Please shout me out for being a saint.
1: Go on, Ricky.
0: Shout out to you. Who's going to do the breakfast run in this room then, eh? Yeah.
1: Well, I don't think I can eat anymore.
0: Oh, mate, I don't know.
1: You could start this September £400,000 richer with Make Me A Winner.
0: Go on.
1: Maybe we put you a little bit of off Ibiza. Wow, maybe we've put you off Ibiza. But don't worry, we've got some other gorgeous, very expensive recommendations. You've got the Maldives, Seychelles, Bora Bora. In fact, you could do a tour of all of them because you'd be rich.
0: You could do a tour of Europe like I did,
1: yes,
0: trying to get home to the UK.
1: Tyler's travel journey home sounds quite nice. If you want to do any of the above, Enzo right now. Wow, I can't speak today.
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0: Right, in London, there's a good service on all tube lines this morning. The M25 anti-clockwise is closed with long delays from Junction 11 to Junction 10. In West Yorkshire, there's 3 lanes closed and queuing traffic on the A1 northbound from M1 to Junction 44. And in Hertfordshire, Watling Street is closed in both directions at the minute. It's cloudy with highs of 20 in Manny today. And the same in London with highs of 22.
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0: Been on Kiss Breakfast. You were Tyler West and Chloe Burrows for your Tuesday morning. It's a Tuesday, not so blues day. I mean, we're going to try.
1: It is the bluest day. It is the bluest.
0: Following on from Bank Holiday weekend, it is the bluest day. But we're going to try and spin that around this morning. All right. How are you making today just that little bit better? You can jump on the WhatsApp and come and share it. 03448 112233. Shout out to Scribs who sent us his voice note.
2: Morning, Chloe and Tyler.
0: Morning.
2: And the crew. I'm still dying.
1: Yeah.
2: Yesterday was a write-off.
1: Yeah.
2: And then Sunday, I had my gender reveal.
1: Aww.
2: And it's a boy!
1: Aww.
2: Big up.
0: Go on, the boy. That's amazing
1: news. Fabulous voice, though.
0: That's amazing news. Can I also just say, Scribbles has sent us a video of the gender reveal, and I'm that emotionally unstable right now following the weekend. I just cried my eyes out.
1: I know.
0: I burst into tears.
1: I walked in and he was sobbing. I thought, radio to do.
0: Very sweet, man. Congratulations. How am I making today? Not so blues day. I got an email. I got 50% off of vitamin drips at the moment.
1: Great,
0: so
1: I'm going to
0: try and inquire about that and just try and bring my body back to full health. But when I say full health, I mean I'm going to become one of those like health freaks for the next for the rest of my life.
1: Let's go teetotal, man.
0: That's where I'm in.
1: Come on.
0: I'm locked in. What about you, Chloe?
1: Come on then. Guys, nothing.
0: No, there must be something.
1: I feel no joy.
0: There must be something.
1: No, because I have to work all day as well.
0: Yeah, but
1: as if I didn't work all weekend.
0: Yeah, but that's okay. That's fine. We just
1: oh
0: give
1: God,
0: thanks.
1: I've got an idea. I'm going to hand in my notice.
0: Oh, okay. Right.
1: That would bring me a lot of joy.
0: Let's see what happens. John Z.
1: Is anyone else really sweating?
0: Yeah. Can you help her out?
3: It's quite warm in here. Yeah, so positive vibes I saw this morning. Did you see Victoria Beckham's company turn a profit for the first time in 18 years?
1: I'm happy about that.
3: So, you
0: she
3: know,
0: turned
3: like,
0: a profit.
3: Yeah,
1: come
3: yeah.
1: On.
3: So, you know, sometimes you just got to stick at something.
1: Sometimes
3: and have
1: you have
3: millions
1: to have a massive
3: and millions
1: Netflix
3: of pounds.
1: Documentary as well. Oh, bless her.
0: Gosh. I just had a text in from Matt as well saying, wait, I got a boy too. Oh, right, come on, Matt.
1: Well, hey.
0: A lot of gender reveals going on, isn't it? Congratulations. Pots, Tuesday Not So Blues Day.
4: Let me think. We should get hash browns today. That'll make me feel not so blue. And
0: very sensible.
4: All round.
0: Very sensible.
1: Yeah.
0: Hash browns. That's
4: just
0: how
4: hash browns. I actually don't care about the other things.
1: I don't care about anything.
4: Yeah. Yeah, but I think I could really care about hash browns today and that'll make it not so blue.
0: That's it. Hash browns.
1: I love this song, actually.
0: There you go. This will put a smile on your face, though. Dominic Fike, it's Baby Doll.

0: It's Digi C playing on Kiss Breakfast Show with Tyler West and Chloe Burrows. It's a Tuesday morning, the 1st of September. Should we have the first shower of the month?
1: Oh, yeah. Oh. Yes.
0: Right, this is where you come forward and you share your shower thought with us on Kiss Breakfast. Please, please come and blow our minds. We're so ready for it. Was it something that you learnt across the bank holiday weekend? Right, was it something that happened to you? What is the first thing that you thought about when you got in the shower this morning, okay? 03-448-11-22-33. Drop us a message, drop us a little voice note. You could be sharing your shower thought with us on Kiss Breakfast, okay? I'm going to kick it off. When I was sat there yesterday and I was really aggressively hungover, I went into a rabbit hole of the World Auction College.
1: What's that?
0: Have you ever heard about it? Right, so you know what auction is, yeah?
1: Yeah.
0: There's this college over in Texas where you go there and you do an 8-day course and then you graduate and you become an auctioneer.
1: That's right? So cool.
0: I'm going to play you an example. So this is a guy on day one.
2: $10 bidder.
0: He's a bit rubbish, right?
1: Yeah. Mm-hmm.
0: Listen to him on day eight.
2: $90 bid.
0: Yes.
2: How sick is that?
0: That's really good. Yeah, so I might do that. If all else fails, I'm going to Auctioneer Academy in Texas. What about you, Chloe?
1: Do you know
0: what?
1: That is a unicorn job, where it's like really, really niche and looks really fun. I saw another one, and it was this company, and they hand paint globes. And it's like an art studio, and there's loads of people who work there, and they spend months hand painting globes, you know, like spinny things.
3: Wow.
1: Yeah. And guess how much one is?
0: How much?
1: £85,000. I know.
3: What?
1: But people don't really have globes anymore.
0: No.
1: And so you can get them from like different times.
3: I used to love my globe.
1: I really want one now.
4: I mean, there's Google Maps
1: What a waste of time.
0: Hand painting as well. Potts, what's your shower thought this morning?
3: I mean, mine is like, you know, how I love insults.
1: Yeah.
3: Why did we stop saying the insult who asked? No one does that anymore. But it was a sucker punch. If you said something and then your mate would go, who asked?
1: Ooh.
0: Yeah.
3: Who asked?
0: Bring back the simpler insults.
3: Bring back who asks. Whenever someone says anything annoying or something that just you don't care about, just go, who asked?
0: Yeah, for real. Yeah. All right. I'm going to share your shower thought with us on Kiss Breakfast. Who asked?
1: We asked.
0: A day to step up to the mark. Come and blow our minds this morning. 03-448-11-22-33 on WhatsApp. Just message us here in the studio right now and you can be sharing your shower thought, okay? 03-448-11-22-33. Right, there was a tune that absolutely popped off at Kiss Abbey. We've got to play it. Run it up one more time from Hugo in the next step.
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0: In London, there's a good service in all tube lines this morning. Edgware, there is the A5109 Selvage Lane in both directions, which is closed. We're queuing traffic between Hale Lane and Gibbs Green, Sunbury Lane. Also, the A736 in both directions is currently closed with slow traffic from Gateside Road to Hull House Bray. It's partly cloudy in London with highs of 23. Highs of 20 in Newcastle.
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0: Rihanna, Drizzy Drake, it's Work playing here on Kiss Breakfast, 6:46. You're waking up with Tyler West and Chloe Burrows on the 1st of September. Happy Tuesday morning. Now, we are currently in the shower.
1: Ooh. We got a text from Connor here. And first of all, I want to thank you so much because we did say please send them in. And you were right on the buzzer. Yours is, my shower thought is, why do we have fingertips but we don't have toe tips? But we can tiptoe, but we can't tip finger. ... Get your head around that one, people.
0: So, what Connor's tried to do there is do a mic drop moment.
1: And he did. I'm going to drop my mic on the floor.
0: He's done that, and then I'm going to fall through the floor.
1: Yeah.
0: Because that, right, so you can't, why do we have fingertips, but we don't have toe tips? Well, you do have tiptoes. You have tiptoes, innit?
2: There's tips of your toes.
0: Yeah, you have the tips of your toes.
1: Does
0: which
1: he
0: are
1: mean
0: like,
1: fingerprints?
0: Does he mean toe tips?
3: We don't have toe tips, but we can tiptoe. Because we don't have fingertips. We have fingertips, right?
0: Yes, yeah. We have fingertips.
3: But you don't say, oh, my toe tips.
0: No, that would be a bit weird.
2: Yeah.
0: But it's just the names of it, isn't it? Just the name. But we can't, it says also, but we can't tip finger.
1: We can't do a lot this morning. I'll be honest.
0: This is why I love shower thoughts, is because then our minds get instantly blown.
3: Yeah.
0: And all of us are looking at each other like, well, I can't answer that.
1: I just don't know.
0: Connor, you've completed it there, mate.
1: Yeah.
0: You've completed shower thoughts.
1: Thank you.
0: Now get out the shower, all right? That's it.
1: Go away.
0: No, seriously. That's a good one. You can take that with you in your day today. Right, jump on the WhatsApp if you want to share your shower thought with us on Kiss Breakfast. 03-448-11-22-23 Bank Holiday Weekend Energy ain't done with this one. It's Hugel.

0: basically feel like I'm back at O Beach pool party right now.
1: He's
0: with that plane.
1: He's brought a tear to my eye.
0: Gosh. Hugo, Jamaican, on Kiss Breakfast with Tyler West and Chloe Burrows on your Tuesday morning. It is the morning after the bank holiday weekend. Now, if you weren't really feeling it this week, we have got the thing to help you out.
2: Yeah.
0: Plus, some sweet sounds of Olivia Dean after this.
3: Kiss. Level up your mornings.

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16: Kids Breakfast, Aileen, what's going on?
17: Well, there's been a conviction overnight in one of the most notorious murder cases in the history of music, the death of rapper Tupac Shakur. He died in a drive-by shooting in Las Vegas 30 years ago, and it was a memoir written by ex-gang leader Dwayne Davis, also known as Keefy D, that reignited the investigation. He's now been found guilty and could spend the rest of his life behind bars. Fan Jessica has been in court.
18: I know it sounds weird, but it just makes me appreciate all his work a lot more, and very happy for the outcome and for his family, most of all.
17: A man in his 20s has died after going into a canal while being chased by police near the Notting Hill Carnival. Officers and members of the public pulled him out of the water, but he later died in hospital. 560 people were arrested over the two-day event in West London. A 23-year-old man has been charged with murder after a house fire left an aunt and a 7-year-old niece dead near Middlesbrough. He's due in court later. And one of the greatest footballers of all time, Lionel Messi, says he has nothing left to give after announcing his retirement from international football. The 39-year-old eight-time Ballon d'Or winner captained Argentina to the World Cup in 2022 and led his country to this summer's final. Keep up to date with everything Kiss. Just find us on socials. I'm Aileen O'Sullivan.
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13: 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With Tyler West and Chloe Burrows. Yeah.
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19: So Tuesday, not so blues day.
16: Absolutely, right, Avicii, one of the greatest to ever do it, is going to play after this, is Olivia Dean. It's so easy.

0: to Wake Me Up on Kiss Breakfast. It's just gone 7 a.m. on your Tuesday morning. Welcome to the 1st of September.
1: Oh, how exciting. Also, I'm loving all the texts this morning because we're all in the same boat. Natalie in Durham says, stayed at the pub far too late last night and now running late for my 10-hour shift. Help, I feel sick.
0: Have some ginger.
1: You need ginger. A full-fat Coke and something salty.
0: Yes.
1: Trust me, Daddy.
0: Lock in, Natalie. Right, lock in. Right, are you actually struggling with something this morning after the bank holiday? Right, WhatsApp us here in the studio, 03448 112233. We are opening for the first time ever the bank holiday help desk.
1: Woo!
0: Yeah, don't say we ain't got your back. It's Dave and Thames, it's Rain Dance.
2: Let's get the party started. See you at the bar, you was hardly talking. That's when I knew that your heart was scarring. Friends to lovers need a part to star in. Like, wait, babe.

0: breakfast. It's 7 minutes past seven on Tuesday, the 1st of September. You're with Tyler West and Chloe Burrows. Now, it is the morning after bank holiday weekend. So we need to ask you, are you struggling? Are you struggling after the weekend? Right, did you send it a little bit too hard? And then now you're not really ready to function like a normal human being. Like, nor are we, to be fair.
1: In fact, is your TikTok like mine? And it's just loads of videos of like how to feel better, which and nothing actually works. Like, touch grass. Yeah, now what?
0: Yeah, nice.
1: Well, we are going to open the bank holiday help desk just for you today. Maybe you sent it a little bit too hard at Carnival.
0: Carnival.
1: Maybe the idea of work is making you want to be sick, just like Natalie WhatsApped us earlier.
0: Could be any of the above, all right? Okay, so listen, 03-448-112233 on WhatsApp. Tell us why you're struggling this morning and we'll help you out with it on the bank holiday help desk, okay? You can WhatsApp us, 03-448-112233. Can we use the help desk as well, Chloe? I think we can.
1: I've got nothing to help you with. Okay, fine.
0: 03-448-112233 on WhatsApp. Wiz the MC and Bees and Honey for you now. This is Show Me Love.

0: on Kiss Breakfast. We're flying through the 1st of September. It's Tuesday morning. You were Tyler West and Chloe Burrows.
1: Morning. Shout out to Olivia in Exeter, Texas, saying left so many emails on red on Friday thinking, oh, I'll worry about that after the bank holiday. And that is now today.
0: Yeah, you put it off. Put it off.
1: I don't think you're alone out there, Liv.
0: You're really not. Right. If you're in a bad way after the bank holiday, we will help you with the bank holiday help desk here on Kiss Breakfast, okay? 03448 112233. Drop us a message or a voice note on WhatsApp.
1: You could start your September £400,000 richer. 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
0: Yes.
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12: The M25 anti-clockwise is closed with long delays from Junction 11 to Junction 10. There's congestion in surrounding junctions. Also in North Yorkshire, there's all traffic being temporarily held and traffic on the A1 northbound from Junction 44 to Junction 45. It's partly cloudy in London with highs of 23. The same in Bristol, highs of 21.
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0: and a beginning.
1: Got enough feelings this morning. It's 7:25 on Tuesday, the 1st of September. Listen, three-day weekends, they are elite, yeah? We love them. We love a three-day bank holiday. The Tuesday after one, dreadful. Absolutely dreadful. But that is why we have opened up the bank holiday help desk. Oh, the line is blowing up.
2: First up, we've got Ethan in Hammersmith. Says, first day at my new school today before the term starts tomorrow. I've only got home from Reading last night. There's still black stuff coming out when I blow my nose. I can't remember what they said the code for the car part was.
1: Right. Okay.
2: What do we do now?
1: I think, do you know what? I think you should, first of all, ditch the car. Ditch the car. That's solid. Like, you can just actually just walk up.
2: Get cab. Yeah, nice. Get cab.
1: Get cab in or bus. What, do whatever you want to do.
2: Yeah.
1: And then also lock in with a Lucozade.
2: Yeah. And do like an old bus steam thing that really open up your airway.
1: Yeah, that's
2: so
1: another
2: don't
1: one.
2: Think that's good luck in front of children.
1: Right, Ethan, worst comes to worst, just come here to the Kiss Studio. We'll look after you. Okay, we could do that as well. All right, it's going off again. It's going off again. We've got, who's that? That's Claire in Essex.
3: Morning, Tyler and Chloe.
2: Hello.
3: I'm back to work today after 5 weeks off. New start of the term at school. I'm not looking forward to it. But on a happy note, happy first day of the Burr Mumps.
1: Of the Burr Mumps?
2: What does that mean?
1: Oh, like September, October.
2: The Burr Mumps.
1: That's the first time I've ever heard that.
2: The Burrows Mumps. Do you know what? As much as I was complaining about my alarm this morning, like getting up, at least we're not dealing with kids all day. Oh my God, shout out the teachers there.
1: The teachers are real
2: not
1: ones.
2: Be me.
1: The real ones. Come on.
2: Come on.
1: Well done.
2: Well done.
1: So, Claire, you've got that. You've been charged up for 5 weeks, yeah? You're ready to do that now.
2: Yeah.
1: Oh. Ready to see that.
2: Got this one. Oh, it says, please, please, please keep me anonymous. I was at my mate's 21st birthday party that lasted all weekend, still feeling very much worse for wear. Mm. I only started my new call centre job last month, but I really need to take the day off. Can you help me with an excuse not to go in?
1: You've lost your voice.
2: Block them.
1: You've lost your voice. There's no two ways about it. We could send you, in fact, we could just say a voice note right now to you. You could just play them like, I've lost my voice today, I can't come in. You're at a call centre. Come on, you can't answer it.
2: Also, I love, like, have you seen online, there's this trend, is it Gen Z or Millennial? Anyways, they just message and they're like, hey, like, I actually don't want to come in.
1: Like,
2: what
1: it's like,
2: you do?
1: It's like, fair enough.
2: Yeah.
1: It's like, fair enough.
2: I think just be honest.
1: Yeah. And then just play, turn this one up and that'll get you through. Right?
2: Bring me
1: sing it really loud. From Silver Bumper, this is On Tonight here on Kiss Breakfast. Good morning.

0: Jax Jones and Ray, it's You Don't Know Me. Exactly what I try to say to my alarm clock this morning. Allow me, man. It's a long bank holiday weekend. So, just to release some steam this morning, I thought it's time for the Crash Out Countdown.
1: Yeah.
0: Oh, yeah. All right, so this is basically your chance to let out all your anger and frustration. Okay? You can literally do it about absolutely anything.
1: Let me have one first. I've got all something right. to say.
0: Go.
1: Hello, bus drivers of London. This one is absolutely for you. Oh, my God. You know that I don't like you already. I'm wondering, do you just buy your license for like £10? You have your own lane, yeah? It says bus lane. If I go in your lane, I get fined. Okay? I'm keeping London open with my fines. Why are you drifting into my lane, you absolute weirdo? Put two hands on the wheel and move your car.
0: Yeah,
1: it's your own lane. It's very private. If you go in my lane, you should get fined.
0: Yeah,
1: and if you see me, let's square up, because I will win. Square up. I hate London right. bus drivers. I hate them all.
0: Okay. Well, I tell you what, that was a very good crash out there.
1: Yeah, true.
0: That felt that relieved.
1: I've got loads in my back pocket.
0: You've got loads.
1: Actually.
0: Right, we'll run loads. Up again. Listen, 03448 112233 on WhatsApp. Just drop us a little message or a voice note. Have you got something to crash out about today?
1: Yeah, maybe your little boss. Yeah, put in a stupid little meeting this morning, 9 a.m. No subject. You weirdo. Maybe you left all of your skincare and makeup buried in the creamfield mud.
0: Yeah.
1: Or maybe you had no water in your flat this morning, like tea wizzy.
0: Don't even warn me, mate. I stink. I absolutely
1: I
0: stink.
1: I do.
0: All right, listen, now is your time to crash out on Kiss Breakfast, okay? 03448 112233 on WhatsApp. It can literally be about anyone or anything. All right, we've got Eminem, Lose Yourself. That'll hype you up for it next.
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0: In London, there's a good service in all tube lines this morning.
20: Tubes.
0: There's traffic heavier than normal due to M25 delays on the A308 Hampton Court Road in both directions. In Kent, there's all traffic being temporarily held and queuing traffic on the M20 Coastbound at Junction 8. And in Cheshire, traffic heavier than normal and one lane closed on the M6 Northbound from Junction 22 to 23. It's highs of 23 in London, highs of 19 in Belfast.
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0: feel like I'm hyping myself up right now. This is it. September's about to get it. Eminem, it's Lose Yourself on Kiss Breakfast with Tyler West and Chloe Burrows. It is the 1st of September, so it's only right we do a crash out countdown. Okay, this is where you have 30 seconds to rant about absolutely anything in your world. It's better than therapy.
1: It
0: right,
1: is.
0: That's what we're doing.
1: This morning, we have Chloe in Herefordshire.
0: Morning, Chloe!
2: Good morning, guys.
0: Good morning.
1: What up, Shadé?
0: Yeah.
1: Before you start, what is the topic of your crash out?
2: Right, just quickly before, I won tickets to Leeds through Kiss. I'm
1: you
2: so
1: did.
2: Grateful. Best weekend ever.
0: Jeez.
2: But there was a few things I need to crash out about.
0: Oh, okay.
1: Oh, well, we're right, here okay. for you.
0: So listen, Chloe, you got 30 seconds on the clock. Your crash out starts now.
2: Oh, I think I lost about 3 pairs of trainers, 3 outfits. I'm too scared to check my bank account. I'll do that tomorrow morning. My tent leaked. I'm developing a cold. My voice is half going.
0: Mm.
2: But you know what? I would absolutely do it all over again because I had the rest of the weekend. I made some amazing friends. So thank you so much, Kiss, for the ticket.
1: Do you know what? I saw the weather. I think that is worth a crash out alone.
0: Was you in the mudslides?
1: Yeah.
2: Yeah, I did the mudslide, to be fair.
0: Oh, right, okay.
1: And what was the shower situation like?
2: Oh,
0: baby wipes.
2: 2 hours.
0: Was it baby wipes? Be honest, Chloe.
2: I think one night, 2 hours, and then the second day, absolutely not. Baby okay. wipes it was.
1: Oh, yeah, right, fair hear play, it,
0: fair
1: man.
0: Play. So your crash out was about yourself, to be fair. It was like,
2: yeah.
0: lost my glasses, lost everything, lost my bank account, but I'm done.
2: Lost my clothes, yeah.
1: Lost
2: not my
1: clothes.
2: My bank. That can be a tomorrow job.
1: That's absolutely a tomorrow job, honey. Oh, I can't believe like that weather was so bad.
0: Mm.
1: It was so good.
2: I know,
1: and then
2: but to be fair, though, it was an amazing... I've already got festival blues, and I'm so grateful. Thank you so much, Kim, for the ticket.
1: Who was the best
0: you.
1: Person you saw?
2: Oh, Dave was like unreal. He brought out Kano, but I don't think anyone realised how good, like how generational that was.
0: Yeah, for real.
1: I need to catch up on TikTok. I'm so behind.
0: I need to dive in.
2: And Central C, and he brought out Thames.
0: Oh, look.
1: Did you see Charlie XCX?
2: No, I was kind of crashing out there.
1: It's okay, Queen.
0: But hey, listen, you did it and you do it all over again. Thank you so much,
1: Chloe.
2: Thank you. Thank you so much, guys.
0: Have an amazing day.
2: And you, bye.
0: Right, if you want to crash out on Kiss Breakfast, it's as simple as that. The floor is yours, okay? 03448 112233. Jump on the WhatsApp right now. It's Bella Kay.

0: Sabrina Carpenter, Espresso on Kiss Breakfast. Chloe's crash out was very, very good.
1: It was good. Like quite positive at the end. Lovely spin.
0: It's a little spin because this Tuesday, not so blues day.
1: I'm actually happy we weren't in the UK this weekend. That weather looked
0: bad. No, it was there. But listen, something to look forward to for you. You can win VIP tickets for you and four mates to see Jay-Z live in London. Okay, that is happening after 8. Plus, we're going to get on some of the weekend. Kiss!
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0: It's Kiss Breakfast. Aileen, what's going on?
21: Well, one of music's most notorious murder cases has come to a close overnight as a jury in Las Vegas convicted a man over the death of rapper Tupac Shakur 30 years ago. Dwayne Kiffity Davis is a former gang leader and now could spend the rest of his life behind bars after being found guilty of being behind the 1996 drive-by shooting. Tupac's friend and former music producer Daryl Harper says this does bring some closure.
22: I think he did it to himself. In a way, I'm kind of glad he did it to himself. Because if he's responsible for it, somebody just didn't get away with killing my friend.
21: A man in his 20s has died after going into a canal while being chased by police near the Notting Hill Carnival. Officers and members of the public pulled him out of the water, but he died in hospital. The police watchdog will be looking into it. 560 arrests were made over the two-day event, described as Europe's biggest street party. The number of small boats crossing the channel this summer has dropped to its lowest level since 2019. The government reckons this shows its crackdown is bearing fruit. It's reported, though, gangs are just using fewer, larger boats. And Ariana Grande's insisting her fans do not have to worry as she recovers from a minor injury. Tonight's the last show of her Eternal Sunshine tour in London. She says she's not going to be able to wear high heels for it. Keep up to date with everything, Kiss. Just find us on socials. I'm Aileen O'Sullivan.

0: And on Kiss Breakfast, it's 3 minutes past eight on your Tuesday morning. Welcome, if you're just looking on, it's Tyler West and Chloe Burrows hanging out with you this morning.
1: Good morning. Shout out to Isabella in Cardiff, Texas, saying, morning, Ty and Chloe. It is a Tuesday, not so blues day for me, because me and my boyfriend are moving into our brand new flat today, living together for the first time.
0: Congratulations, man.
1: Scary. Jeez.
0: Order a little pizza before all the furniture and that gets there.
1: Yeah,
0: just embrace
1: it. Have it on
0: it.
1: The floor.
0: That's it. You've got to do that. Even if you do have a sofa, just still have it on the
1: floor.
0: Don't
1: put it in the picture.
0: No.
1: Yeah.
0: All right, jump with the WhatsApp 03-448-112-23. Come and say hello this morning. We have got your chance to win VIP tickets to see Jay-Z with four of your mates in London on Friday. Okay, that is happening before nine. Right now, Molly, Skilly Bang, Shensia and Silent Addy on this one. It's Shake It to the Max.

0: Listen to Narche, it's No Broke Boys on Kiss Breakfast. It's the 1st of September.
1: And you're with Tyler West
0: and Chloe Burrows.
1: It is transfer deadline day tonight.
0: Hey, be good.
1: She's be- Oh my God, what did you
0: I don't know why I shouted that. It was an internal thought and it came out and I was like, the big one. Just continue.
1: For those that don't know, it's the last chance for...
0: She's gone now, isn't it? That's what happens.
1: It's the last chance for footballers to change teams for the new season. Is Grealish going to go back to Everton? City in for Fernandes from Chelsea? Oh, it's all kicking off. Right. It's the big one.
0: It's the big one. It is the big day. It's the big one. Leave me alone, right? After the long weekend, you might be feeling like a job change this morning. I definitely am at this moment in time. I was into it on the weekend. I was looking at, in a TikTok hole, and I was looking at these auctioneers, this auctioneer college in Texas that I kind of want to join. So this is what I would like to be doing today. It sounds sick. I just want to be able to just shout nonsense that don't make sense. Basically what I'm doing right now,
1: yeah,
0: to be fair. Yeah,
1: like, I think you'd be pretty good.
0: Nice.
1: Do you know what art job I'd absolutely love and adore? Mm. A librarian.
0: Oh, just in the quiet.
1: I love the smell of books. It'd be so peaceful and quiet. And I could just sit and read. Oh my God, that is my dream
0: job. Do you reckon librarians just sit and read all day?
2: You know what else you get to do as a librarian?
1: What? Shh. Yes. £100 for my
0: bread. Excuse me, can you keep the noise down over here, please?
1: And that's a £5 fine. You're 1 minute late.
0: Yeah, come on.
1: And I just pocket all the cash. Yeah. Oh, am I going to be loaded?
0: You actually were. Jonesy, what would you do if you could transfer into another job right now? Deadline day. What's it going to? On a day like today, after bank holiday weekend.
2: Today, if I could transfer, I'd like to work in a zoo.
0: Fair.
1: Oh,
2: I feel
1: fair.
2: Like that's good vibes. You get to see all the animals.
1: Yeah.
2: You know, you're like, you're basically getting a ticket to the zoo. Obviously, you're working, but you're in the zoo for free.
0: Imagine that, you just got to give some food to a giraffe.
2: Like, literally, that's the example I was going to use. Feed some hay to a giraffe. It'd be lovely.
1: And have you seen those videos? Like, lions know their owners. So you could go in and be like, sorry, lion, I feel really sad. And he'd be like, don't worry about it.
0: Yeah. That's it. It would just be replying. Potts, what would you do?
3: I think if I could transfer today, especially, I would love to be working in a spa. I know that you think, oh, but you're just like seeing other people go to the spa and you're not at the spa.
0: I
3: think the environment and the smell is so nice.
2: Yes.
3: And the people on reception at spas always look so relaxed.
0: Mm-hmm.
3: That is what I need.
0: For real. That's very good. Very, very good. Right, what about you, though? If you had, like, it's transfer deadline day. If you could transfer to any other job, if you could do the big one, yeah, and you could go to any other job on a day like today, what would it be? 03-448-112-233. So that's our WhatsApp number. If you could change your job to absolutely anything today, what would it be? All right, it shouldn't just be footballers that get to move jobs today. Oh, no. All right, what do you want to get out of? Jump on the WhatsApp. 03-448-112-233. Send us a little message or a voice note over there. Right now, we'll play you this one. Ariana Grande. This is Hate That I Made You Love Me on Kiss Breakfast. Good morning.

0: Right, it's the 1st of September, it's transfer deadline day. The big one, that's Justin Bieber playing for you here on Kiss Breakfast. And we've been talking about if you're going to transfer over to any other job. Joseph in Canterbury says, on a day like today, I'd work on one of those yachts on below deck. Doesn't look that hard and the tips are good.
1: Oh my God, one of my best friends does that and that is military work. Yeah. Are you joking? You don't get a break. They live sleep. On the boat.
0: You don't sleep, mate. But you got to do that, Joe. You got to do that.
1: Yeah, I don't care.
0: 03448 112233. What job are you transferring to for our transfer deadline day?
1: You could start your September £400,000 richer with Make Me A Winner. You could live like a footballer. It could be transfer day to you. It's in transfer to the beach.

0: 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So guess what? Enter right this second.
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1: The M25 anti-clockwise is closed with severe delays from Junction 11 to Junction 10. There's congestion around surrounding junctions as well. In Leicestershire, the M1 southbound is partially blocked with queuing traffic from Junction 22 to Junction 21A. It's partly cloudy in London with highs of 23 today and rainy in Dundee with highs of 18.
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0: Olivia Dean. Man, I need, I feel like to just start skipping around the studio. It's exactly what we needed after Bank Holiday weekend. It is the 1st of September. You've got Tyler West and Chloe Burrows with you, and it is transfer deadline day today.
1: Ooh.
0: Oh, the big un.
2: The big un.
0: Right, so we're asking you, if you could transfer to any other job today, what would that be? All right, especially very, very important after the long weekend that we've just had. Ooh. Okay. Finley's transferring today. Finley, what are you transferring to?
3: Morning, Kiss. If I had to switch jobs with anyone, it would definitely be the referee in tennis, because that's got to be such an easy job.
0: Yeah.
3: I mean, free strawberries and cream, free water, and all he's got to do is sit in a chair and just say juice every couple of sets.
0: Aww. I swear they're not allowed to go toilet. I swear they have to just sit there the whole time.
2: I have no idea what he's talking about.
0: While a tennis match is going on, they can't leave that chair.
4: You never see him go to the toilet, do you?
0: Exactly. Diapers.
2: Text from Adrian here, who says, "Hi, Kiss. I'm listening from my sunbed in Sharm El Sheikh. Just going on the boat for a day diving. Hashtag living the dream. If I could work anywhere, it would be in Sharm El Sheikh as a diving instructor."
0: Well, Adrian, you're halfway there. Just don't come home.
2: Adrian, there's easier ways to tell everyone you're on holiday.
0: Isn't it? Do you know what I mean? It's a flex.
2: There's easier ways.
0: Yeah. Rub it in our faces, why not? Right, over on the phone lines, we have Gareth in Worcester.
2: Yes, Gareth.
5: Morning,
0: mate.
2: What up, dog?
5: Morning.
0: Right, what would, it's transfer deadline day. What job would you transfer over to?
5: I'd like to be transferred over to the a theme park, any big main attraction theme park, to actually go and test all the roller coasters and rides before the theme park actually opens.
0: Solid. Ooh.
5: I could
0: solid.
5: See myself doing that.
0: I could absolutely.
2: Did
0: do
2: you
0: that,
2: have quite
0: yeah.
2: a quiet weekend then? Yeah. Gareth, I'm assuming. You could have paid me to go on a roller coaster.
0: Potts, haven't you done that before?
6: That was my job.
0: Yeah, that was your job.
6: I worked at Thorpe Park, yeah. And I would. During the day, I would be like letting people through queues, but before people arrived, I would test the rides.
0: Yeah.
6: And I have to say, Gareth, it's kind of not all it's lived up to when you're on your own at 9 a.m.
2: Yeah, that's kind of weird.
6: Your fifth working day
2: really
6: on the trot,
2: weird.
6: And someone's like, "Can you go upside down on this roller coaster on your own this morning?"
0: Yeah.
6: And you feel a bit intense. And
2: sick.
6: Yeah, there's a lot of sick involved during the day as well.
0: But Gareth, you can do it though.
2: You
0: can.
2: Chase your
0: dream.
2: Chase
5: yes, why not?
0: Yeah, exactly.
6: It doesn't pay well, Gareth, but okay.
0: We're trying to sell the transfer. Gareth, thank you so much for listening in, my friend. Have an amazing Tuesday.
2: Thanks,
0: right?
5: Right,
0: we could be transferring you to the Tottenham Hotspur Stadium today. How about that? Not to play for Spurs.
2: Ooh.
0: But you could win tickets to see Jay-Z live
2: the big
0: on Friday. Okay, that's happening next. First is

0: Lovely, lovely. Dulcet tones of Chloe Burrows this morning. That's Drake, Passion Fruit, on Kiss Breakfast. Right, we are giving away VIP tickets to see Jay-Z live this morning, okay? Performing in London this weekend on his Jay-Z 30 tour.
1: That's right. You and four mates could be there on Friday in VIP if you win our game today.
2: If you having girl problems, I feel bad for you, son. I got 99 problems, but a bitch!
1: God, I didn't even know I had that in me today.
0: 99 problems. But a pitch.
1: Ain't one.
0: Obviously, Jay-Z is a billionaire. Yeah? He's a mogul. He's a businessman. So if you want to win these tickets, you need to pitch to us why we should give them to you.
1: Maybe you once got a standing ovation after doing a Jay-Z song at karaoke.
0: We will make you do it if that is the case.
1: Yeah.
0: And maybe you named your pet goldfish Jay-Z.
1: Okay.
0: They don't live very long as well, goldfish. We want some really inventive pitches this morning.
1: Because you will be talking about this show for years. Give us your best pitch and you could be seeing Jay-Z in the flesh from VIP.
0: Come on.
1: Let me just tell you what's so good about VIP, yeah? No queues, good seating, best vibes. The bar is 2 seconds away. Mm-hmm. There's also, like, no kids or anything there. It's actually, like, pretty good vibes.
0: It's gonna be great.
1: So, to enter, send the word pitch to our WhatsApp. The number's 03-448-11-22-23. Mm-hmm. Let me just repeat that. 03-448-11-22-23 and the word pitch.
0: Yes, you've got until 8:40, literally 2 minutes to enter this, and then we could be calling you to hear your pitch, all right? Over 18s only, and all the rules are at playkiss.com. If you want to win these VIP Jay-Z tickets for you and four mates, then WhatsApp the word pitch, P-I-T-C-H, to 03-448-11-22-23.

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13: The A5183 Elstree Hill North in both directions is closed, with queuing traffic between Barnet Lane and Alum Lane. In Staffordshire, all traffic's been temporarily held, and queuing traffic on the M6 northbound from Junction 13 to Junction 14. It's partly cloudy in London with highs of 23. The same in Stoke-on-Trent with highs of 20.
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0: Derby are playing here on Kiss Breakfast. It's Tyler West and Chloe Burrows with you for your Tuesday morning. It's the 1st of September and Jay-Z's performing in London this Friday. You could be there, VIP style with four mates if you listen to Kiss Breakfast this week. But before you win, you need to take on...
1: If you're having girl problems, I feel bad for you, son. I got 99 problems, but a bitch!
2: Right, 99 problems, but a pitch ain't one.
0: Yes.
2: This morning, we have got Zach in Leicester on the
0: phone. Morning, Zach!
3: Morning!
2: What up, though?
0: You sound like he's going down a hole there. That's great.
3: Oh, I'm buzzing.
0: Buzzing, mate.
2: Don't be buzzing yet.
0: Yeah, you ain't got them.
2: These are VIP tickets, so we're not just going to give these away for nothing. I want you to pretend that I am Jay-Z.
0: Hover.
2: Yes. Hover's in the building. And you need to pitch to me, Jay-Z, why you should see me, Jay-Z, live this Friday.
0: Yeah.
2: 3, 2, 1, go, Zach.
3: So my first ever concert when I was 9 years old was the Blueprint Free Tour.
2: Oh, my God.
3: Haven't missed Jay-Z since he's been in the UK since I was 9 years old. Blueprint 3, Watch the Throne, Holy Grail, even at V-Fest. My wedding song when I got married last year was 03 Bonnie and Clyde, like my entrance song.
0: Oh my God.
3: I feel like I couldn't be any more deserving of these tickets.
2: Your wedding song? Jay-Z
3: my
2: likes that.
3: My entrance song.
0: Your entrance
2: Jay-Z likes that, actually.
0: Oh, that is so bossy. You know what? I've just literally written that down on my phone. That's going to be my entrance song. That's a big tune. Bonnie and Clyde, are you mad? That's actually very good. Okay, Jay-Z, what are you saying?
2: Jay-Z liked that a lot.
0: Go, yeah! Come on, Zach!
3: Get in,
0: all right, so mate, you have just won the tickets, right? You're going to go see Jay-Z live in London with four mates this Friday in VIP style.
3: Buzzing. Thank you, guys.
0: Oh, I have to admit, thank you. And Jay-Z thanks you as well. Thank you, right?
2: Jay-Z says, see you soon, mate.
0: Yeah. Over. Thanks, Zach. Have a good time, mate.
3: Cheers.
0: Right, you can join Zach and be seeing Jay-Z VIP style on Friday. Just make sure you're listening to Kiss Breakfast tomorrow morning for your next chance to win. Yeah? Imagine that. Just bopping in to see Jay-Z.
2: With four mates as well. Gang.
0: Yeah, it's best plans ever. Here's Adela for you.

0: in LA playing on Kiss Breakfast. You're with Tyler West and Chloe Burrows. And that's what we're doing. We're making dreams come
1: true. Tyler West and Jay-Z.
0: Big up to Zach, unless he's going to see Jay-Z in VIP on Friday. You could be as well. You just need to look into Kiss Breakfast this week, all right? We've got another and 54 Ultra for you next.
2: Kiss. Yeah. 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
0: It's Kiss Breakfast. Aileen, what's going on?
24: Well, one of music's biggest mysteries is closer to being solved this morning after a former gang leader was found guilty of masterminding the murder of rapper Tupac Shakur 30 years ago. A memoir written by Dwayne Davis, also known as Keefe D, reignited the investigation. This trial didn't actually tell us who pulled the trigger in the drive-by shooting in Las Vegas, but this is the only conviction ever over Tupac's death. A 23-year-old man is due in court today after being charged with murder over a house fire on Teesside on Wednesday. A 7-year-old girl and and her aunt died in Grangetown near Middlesbrough. Police say that Notting Hill Carnival passed largely without incident, despite more than 500 arrests being made across the 2 days in West London. A man did die after going into a canal following a police chase. And we're hearing young people in England today are five times more likely to say they don't have any friends compared with 10 years ago. One in 20 say they have no close mates and are becoming more isolated, with things like mental health having a big impact. Keep up to date with everything Kiss. Just find us on socials. I'm Aileen O'Sullivan. Come on.

0: on Kiss Breakfast. It is 2 minutes past nine on Tuesday, the 1st of September, and you've got Tyler West and Chloe Burrows with you. Welcome.
1: Good morning. Shout out to Rico in Leeds. He says, trying not to fall asleep at my desk today. Shout out to all the traitors in my team who are WFH.
0: Yeah, I mean, that's fair.
1: I'm also trying to keep my eyes open.
0: Right, also, anybody that also was with us in Kiss Ibiza at the weekend and then was like, oh, yeah, have a safe journey home. Some of them are still on holiday. Some of them have literally stayed away.
1: I'm going to block
0: in
1: every
0: Ibiza.
1: Single
0: There's
1: one
0: a lot of
1: them.
0: Snakes here at the Kiss. Yeah. And the Kiss team as well. But, oh, we've made it back, right? Even though it's been quite treacherous. How are you feeling after the bank holiday weekend? 03448 112233. You know what? We need to talk about it, though. Talk about Free Mobile Presents Kiss Ibiza, because there are, I mean, some of it shouldn't go on the radio, but we'll do what we can.

0: Gracie Abrams, that's so true. It is 9 minutes past nine on Tuesday, the 1st of September. Welcome to Kiss Breakfast with Tyler West and Chloe Boris. Now, we went in over the bank holiday weekend.
1: Three Mobile presents Kiss Ibiza.
0: There were some low points, Chloe. I just got to say first, maybe me missing my flight and then having to do Barcelona to Paris and Paris to London.
2: Yeah.
0: Maybe that was a low
2: point. There were some pretty high points. We were on David Guetta's table.
0: Yeah.
2: There was also incredible sets from the window at Cafe Mambo. Mm-hmm. O Beach was crazy on Saturday. And I'm going to stop right there before I get fired.
0: It was, we completed it. We got the t-shirt and we're banning ourselves from Ibiza.
2: Again.
0: Till next time.
2: No, I'm not going again.
0: If you need the energy to get through this first day back to reality today, then why not just relive it right now, okay? You haven't got a FOMO on that. You can hear all of those mixes that we're talking about. The huge mixes from Sonny Federa, Majestic, Joel Corey, Hugel, Jazzy. There's honestly loads.
2: It's all on the Rayo app, which you can download for free.
0: Yes.
2: Get 3 Mobile Presents Kiss Ibiza on the Rayo app.
0: Oh my days. I've got goosebumps and I can also
2: actually so lit.
0: I can also taste tequila. When I hear this, we was on David Guetta's table and this

0: City was self-aware playing for your morning here on Kiss Breakfast. It's Tyler West and Chloe Burrows with you. Shout out to Isla in Basildon, who says, it's a Tuesday, not so blues day for me because I just gave him my notice to go travelling next month.
1: Ah, oh, jealous.
0: See you later. Oh,
1: okay. You could start this September £400,000 richer with Make Me a Winner. Yeah. You don't have to be jealous of us on David's table. You know, David Guetta, we're on first name basis now. Actually go and get your very own VIP table with all your girly pops on whatever club you want with 100 bowls. In fact, I'm sure, I haven't checked this, but you could pay David Guetta to come, perhaps?
0: Yeah, maybe that.
1: Enter now.
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18: In London, there's a good service on all tube lines this morning. There's also one lane blocked and queuing traffic on the M25 clockwise from junction 22 to junction 23. In Worcestershire, there's one lane closed and heavy traffic on the M5 southbound from junction 5 to junction 6. And in Lancashire, there's slow traffic on the M65 westbound after junction 4 to junction 5. It's highs at 23 in London today, and the same in Cardiff. We're highs at 20.
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0: 9:26 on your Tuesday morning. That's Ray with Escapism. You're with Tyler West and Chloe Boris this morning. And we've got some very important news for you if you're going to see Ariana Grande tonight.
1: Ooh.
0: The final night in London on her Eternal Sunshine tour. Sadly, she won't be wearing heels.
1: And Ty, you are upset about that, aren't you?
0: Alright, it was a passing thought.
1: What's that bother you?
0: Because it's just interesting, alright? It's just interesting. Ariana Grande, she's hurt her foot. I was worried about her being able to go out and perform, but I'm not going to see her. So, actually...
1: And you're gutted about that as well.
0: Doesn't affect me.
1: She's swapping
0: her high heels for comfy shoes.
1: I think she's seen some social media clips of us at Kiss Breakfast in our pyjamas and UGG slippers, and she thought, whoa, hey! Let me just wear some comfy shoes now.
0: She could just go, yeah, I mean, us coming into work, we can wear whatever shoes we want.
1: Do you think Ariana Grande is across Jim Skin or not?
0: No.
1: Is she across him?
0: Probably not.
1: What? Hey. No, he was at Madonna's house, so she must know who he is. Sorry, yeah.
0: I might just be inspired by Ariana Grande all this week and just wear slippers in. I think it's getting back into slipper weather, realistically. It was either those or my Crocs. And I feel like if I wear my Crocs, you're going to rate me. Sorry.
1: I'm going to rate you.
0: Yeah.
1: I'm going to rate you 0 out of 10 in Crocs.
0: You wear Crocs, don't you?
1: Are you joking?
0: All right, okay. It's like I just slapped you around the face. No, all right, firm.
1: I honestly think we should just wear pyjamas. We're here at 5 a.m, guys. Why? Jade's in jeans today.
0: Why are you in jeans?
1: That is terrifying.
0: Why are you in jeans?
2: They're really comfy jeans. I promise.
1: Right. You're going to do martial arts after work?
2: Sorry. I'm coming on smoke. What's happening?
0: It's because Ariana Grande ain't wearing heels tonight. That's why. We're fuming.
1: Well, hey.

0: Olivia Dean with her vocals. That's so easy to fall in love here on Kiss Breakfast. You're with Tyler West and Chloe Burrows. Good morning.
1: Good morning. Chat to Bex, who texts us saying, hi, Tyler and Chloe. Tuesday is not so blues day for me. First day of my new job after 60 months of extended maternity leave. Wow. Wish me luck.
0: Hey, she's back at it.
1: Oh, good luck.
0: Good luck, Bex. Come on. Right, it is the 1st of September. We might as well, on this short week, run up this game.
1: Oh, run it up.
0: Okay, this, you've got a better chance to be top of the leaderboard because it's a shorter week as well, right? Fill my hole. It's about time. It's basically you just got to fill the hole in the headline that we give you, okay? Start your Tuesday by being a legend and filling in our hole.
1: Producer John Z actually keeps sending us the most unhinged fill my hole headlines to play along in the group chat. It's a very fun game and we're going to use them all because we're live.
0: Yes,
1: you can't stop
0: exactly.
1: Us.
0: You can't stop us. Yeah, that's a regret.
2: Just the group chat.
0: Yeah. Okay, right. Send us a WhatsApp right now if you fancy stepping up to the mark this morning. We dare you. Okay. 03-448-112233. If you want to play fill my hole this morning and just make the entire nation laugh for the first time this September. Okay. 03-448-112233. Just drop us a little message or a voice note on WhatsApp right now. If you want to play fill my hole, we're looking for a contestant this morning. We're going to do that next. Plus, get on a throwback from Justin Timberlake.
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0: Right, in London, there's a good service on all tube lines this morning.
16: Cheers.
0: There's also queue in traffic on the A5183 Elstree Hill North in both directions between Barnet Lane and Alum Lane. Also, Glasgow City has one lane blocked and queue in traffic on the M8 eastbound. That's from Junction 17 to Junction 16. It's partly cloudy in London with highs of 23. The same in Exeter with highs of 21.
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19: Let's get the party started. 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That's when I knew that your heart was scarring. 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Like, wait, babe, let me

0: Hot take. Watch the music video for this. Literally on the weekend. Justin Timberlake, Rock Your Body. He ain't really that good a dancer in that video.
1: Oh my
0: I'm
1: God,
0: just throwing it out there.
1: Take.
0: Bad tune, no. Bad tune.
1: Bad tune.
0: Right, it is about to we're about to play our favourite game in the whole entire world. What's it called, Chloe?
1: Fill My Hole.
0: Right, here to fill our hole today is Millie, who works in sales at BMW from Reading. Good morning,
1: yes,
0: Millie! She's there.
1: She's right. There.
0: Okay, just repeat after us, Mills. Here we go, here we go. Say ho! Say ho, ho! Say fill my hole! Say fill my hole!
1: Really, forgot the words.
0: Right, so Millie, can I just say you were phenomenal, right? Yeah. You can take a bow, but Chloe Burrows, you forgot the words.
1: I'm really confused. It's like your name.
2: Oh,
1: I'm sorry. No, Mills, you're amazing. That was really bad for me.
0: Right, there are three headlines with a hole to fill. You get 1 point for the correct answer and 2 points for an answer that really makes us laugh. Does that all make sense?
3: Yeah.
0: Right, here we go.
1: Gorgeous. Right, first one. Man catches cheating wife by using camera on...
0: Ho!
3: His iPhone.
1: Tyler's giggling already.
0: It was quite funny, though, because it's like, of course you're going to use that camera on an iPhone, isn't it?
1: No, sorry, Millie. No.
0: It's not right. The correct answer is robot vacuum cleaner, but you made me laugh, so there you go. You got 2 points.
3: No.
0: Right, on to the next one. Here we go.
1: Come on. Crowds in Lancashire gather to watch World Championships.
3: World Sausage Throwing Championship.
0: Chloe's been to that.
1: I'd watch that. Like,
0: yeah. Sweet. There you go. The actual correct answer is gravy wrestling.
1: Oh.
0: Yeah, it looks mad as well.
3: Gravy, wow. I'm gonna do
1: that. We'll use the boys.
0: These headlines have got Millie in it.
1: Right, last one.
3: I'm stuck.
1: A dog walker was distressed after seeing a man put up his bum.
3: A toy car.
0: No.
1: I know you won't go to BMW garage.
3: Because I'm looking at cars.
1: I hear
0: you're
1: it.
0: Looking at cars. He's just like, everything's a car.
1: Guess what it was?
0: It was a carrot.
1: A carrot.
0: It was a carrot. That is a crazy headline. That is a crazy headline. And it was in a nature reserve as well.
1: He should be in jail.
3: Appalling.
1: Jail.
0: It's disgusting.
3: Criminal.
0: Yes. But Millie, what isn't criminal is you've got 6 points.
1: Yes,
0: you made us laugh, girl. Thank you. Thank you so much. Anybody you want to give a shout out to today, Mills?
3: Probably just everybody at BMW because it is the first of the month, so we've got the new reg.
0: Love that. Millie scored 6 points at the top of the leaderboard. Thank you so much for making
1: us laugh
0: this morning.
3: Thanks, guys.
0: Nice one.
1: Thank you, bud.
0: Right, if you want to fill our hole, if you think you can do as good as Millie just did and get on that leaderboard, then message us WhatsApp right now, 03448 112233. Just drop us a little message or a voice note over there and you could be playing Fill My Hole tomorrow. That's 03448 112233. It's Cat's Eye.

0: Shakira. I don't know why I said it like that.
1: You're actually Shakira shaking it in the
0: Shakira,
1: corner.
0: Shakira, mate. It's a moving man, isn't it?
1: We're Burna Boy.
0: It's Die Die on Kiss Breakfast. Shout out to Millie scoring 6 points. Back to fill my hole tomorrow. Right now, it is all about the man, the legend, Jordan Lee.
1: Jordan!
0: He's got your back after the bank holiday weekend with some Justin Bieber in the next 10. Kiss!
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3: Brewing in Starbucks. 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A beat on a cup. 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Before long, you've got a groove going. 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Sometimes it just needs the right place. A bit of conversation and your favorite drink. We'll make the coffee. 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Rhythms made in Starbucks.
4: 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I slurped their sauce on Spanish shores. 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My Heinz beans have seen the world. 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
14: My next gang boss has become the only person convicted over the drive-by shooting of legendary rapper Tupac Shakur in Las Vegas. It's been one of the biggest mysteries in the world of music for 30 years. Seen as the mastermind rather than the one who pulled the trigger, Dwayne Davis has been found guilty of murder almost 30 years on. The PM is going to be in the spotlight later. It's Andy Burnham's first time appearing in the Commons as Prime Minister. We're expecting to see him get a grilling about all his summer spending promises, including plans around the building of more prison capacity in England and Wales. A 23-year-old man has been charged with murder over a deadly house fire on Teesside. A 7-year-old girl and her aunt died in Grangetown near Middlesbrough last Wednesday. And the first named storms have been announced this morning. Austin, Bulo and Chloe are among those chosen from more than 40,000 suggestions from the public. Keep up to date with everything Kiss. Just find us on socials. I'm Aileen O'Sullivan.
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0: Insert joke about it being Tuesday and feeling like a Monday, but whatever. It's Kiss. I'm Jordan Lee. This is Roman.

normal reality again. I know, I'm so sorry to do this to you. After we've been partying all weekend in Ibiza, that was unbelievable. It was Manchester Pride this weekend as well. That is why I'm currently live and direct from 0161. Reading and Leeds as well. All Points East Notting Hill Carnival. That list is going on. And I'm sorry to say that it is the 1st of September. But I tell you what, I'm going to keep this.

0: than Destiny's Child? I don't know. Lose My Breath, Plane on Kiss. That was my entry point for Destiny's Child as well. I don't know whether I should actually say that. Insane scenes. All right, it's Jordan Lee. Let's do Zara Larsson. Big one for the weekend. Calvin Harris, who basically just decided, oh yeah, Ibiza's my home and you were going to love it. I'm bringing that back next.
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Dr. Sean Paul to you, please. That is She Doesn't Mind, playing on Kiss. We have been, let's just say, a little bit tired today. The feeling is tiredness in the studio, I think everywhere, basically, because we have been live from O Beach with your favourite Kiss DJs, bringing the party live from Ibiza. It's been all weekend, all across it. We had some massive sets from Hugel, from Sunny Federa, Roger Sanchez, Don Summit, Gorgon City, so many more. So whether you were there with us in Ibiza, there were so many of you, it looked insane. Maybe you were just listening on air at home, out raving with your mates. You were part of an incredible bank holiday celebration. And if you want to relive all of that action, check out the highlights, check out everything from our incredible lineup right now, playkiss.com and over on Rayo. Download it, you're going to be able to hear a bunch of those sets. Don't let the weekend die. Dominic Fike now. Kiss.

0: Ed Sheeran was being an absolute nerd at the weekend, which I was loving. Hanging out, singing his Pokemon song at the Pokemon World Championship. He also sang the main theme song, the I Wanna Be The Very Best. I lost my mind a little bit. Right, after that weekend, I do not want to look at my bank account. You probably don't either. Maybe you've spent a lot of money. Let us top it up, right? And by top it up, I mean absolutely load it full. 400 grand is guaranteed to be someone's bank account this Friday. I just want it to be in yours. And that is possible. All you need to do is grab your phone right now. 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Phone entry details, all the rules for this network competition are there. And the lines are closing at 5 p.m. this Friday, right? You don't have long to go, but you also don't have long to wait to have that money in your bank account. Pick up your phone and 400 grand will be yours, paid straight into your bank account after the call. So for that chance to win, all you got to do is text the word WIN to 64100. Good luck. It is the final night of Ariana in the UK. I know I'm crying a little bit too, but also, did you see those UGG boots? I need to talk about that next.
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0: Your husband is coming.
1: Ray. And where is my husband? Dropping on Kiss this last little bit. Oh, I love it. Headliner of Reading and Leeds Festival at the weekend. Her sisters were there as well, absolutely, and Amma. And I love her Instagram post after. She was just basically saying she dreamt of being booked for Reading and Leeds, because I feel like it's the rite of passage. You have to go to it after your GCSEs. And she did it. She headlined with her sisters. It looks insane. The memories of her Reading is going to be the difference with the memories of my Reading, which was basically one of my friends pooing in a box and then throwing it across the campsite and then getting ejected from the festival on day one. I miss summer already. It's Kiss. I'm Jordan Lee. This is Malcolm Todd and Earrings.

0: Kiss with Rudimental and John Newman, Vibin Hour on a Tuesday. Can you shout out me and my mate Lewis in Reading? 1 year we did go to Reading Festival, lost our tent on the first night, slept in someone else's gazebo and woke up with a traffic cone in the middle of us. Still one of the best weekends of my life. That is from Chloe. I thought my story was good. It was definitely better. Right, Kiss anthems locked in. 30 minutes, back-to-back bangers. I promise you, the best day of your life.
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Chrysanthemums with Messy in Heaven. Before that, Get Your Freak On. Before that, Blinding Lights. And after this, Jason Derulo, Justin Timberlake, I promise you that. It's Kiss Anthems. 03-448-11-22-23. This is basically going to be like a debrief zone. So if there's anything you need to get off your chest about this weekend, it's all right. I will not be judging you because I did worse things than you did, I promise. Big up to Alfie, Reese and Dylan. Just got back to Brighton, the most ridiculous bank holiday weekend, they said. Somehow ended up not sleeping at all over the week. At all! God bless. You will need God. Sienna in Nottingham's here as well. Can you say hi to Harry? Went away from the bank holiday. Promised me he would drive home early to have a chilled Monday night. We got home at midnight. He's currently regretting every decision he ever made. I'm so proud of you for this bank holiday weekend, everybody. 03-448-11-22-23 on WhatsApp. Drop in, and I've got you Zed with Foxes. This is Clarity. You need it.

Kiss with Dula Peep and New Rules. Welcome into Tuesday. You are in the middle of 30 minutes non-stop. This is Kiss Anthems. And big up to... Oh, my God, I've just lost the message. Here it is. Theo and Max just got back from Leeds Festival and basically had an outdoor shower. Got the hose from the garden. And just hosed themselves down because they were that disgusting. Can you shout out me and my mate Lola in Bristol? Went out Friday, Saturday and Sunday this weekend. Monday was spent horizontal with the takeaway. So we are pretending we're responsible adults again today. I like that. And Freddie, Oscar and Charlie, who apparently spent the entire bank holiday trying to convince themselves they were still 21. Like, in your heart, that's totally fine. Totally fine. In reality, just please, electrolytes or something. I don't know. 03-448-11-2-23. That's my WhatsApp to get involved, to get your weekend shouts in and cleanse your soul before kickstarting September. 50 Cent, Nate Dogg. Let's do 21 questions. Playing on

0: You just want this sound of summer to last forever, right?
1: Just the way you are.
0: That is wrapping up another beautiful rendition of Kiss Anthems. Back tomorrow from 11 a.m. to, let's just say, wake you up. Because I definitely need more woken up today. 03-448-11-22-23. Keep your WhatsApps coming. Let's do you Temper City in a bit first. Silver Bumper. And on tonight, playing on Kiss.

0: lover, I love a lover. Olivia Dean, what do you do to me? I know, you don't need to tell me. 1st of September. Technically, it is now autumn. But it was really fun, wasn't it? Summer was really good. Can I just make it so that your summer never ends? Like Zara Larsson once said, £400,000 could be in your bank account this Friday. That means you are following the sun. And anytime it starts raining and then raining and then raining, you just leave. You just do whatever you want, right? 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Phone entry details and all the rules for this network competition are there. And lines are closing at 5 p.m. on Friday. 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Okay, do you want the weekend to end or not? Quick question. If not, oh my God, I've got you covered. Another M54 Ultra to play. And if you do, what happened? Sorry, what went wrong? Embrace it, please.
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0: Crystal, no shirt and playing on Kiss. That is the days. Big up to Scarlett listening in the kitchen, just hanging out. Taking a breath, I hope, after that weekend. Jeez, what a weekend it's been for Kiss. We were in Ibiza. Tyler and Chloe were there as well. It was a little bit chaotic, to say the least. This was some of their debrief from this morning.
1: Overslept, missed my flight. Then the only seat available was to fly to Barcelona. And then Barcelona, I did a four-hour stopover at a hotel to then fly to Paris, to then fly from Paris back to London Gatwick. I got to ban myself from Ibiza. There's no two ways
2: about it. Tell them about what you were doing on the flight.
1: So I fainted, first of all. I had all the sick bags on the entire aircraft, and then I kept jolting every time I tried to nod off to sleep, and then I was like,
0: I genuinely got a call from my boss being like, can you be on standby because Tyler's like missed his flight. I didn't know it was that bad. That was unbelievable. Tomorrow morning, Tyler and Chloe got your chance to win VIP tickets to see Jay-Z in London. You got to take on their game though, 99 problems, but a pitch ain't one. I know, Bella K now.

0: With 24K Golden, Ian Dior, and the Mood, which was the mood for the entire weekend. No, what the hell happened this weekend? Is a question I like to ask on a Monday. Let's start off with Ariana Grande, her final London date of her final show is tonight. Mad, yesterday she dropped on her stories that she's done something to her ankle, so she had to do the whole show in like comfortable shoes, but they weren't just comfortable, they were like proper UGG boots. They were unbelievable. That's insane. Jade did her first solo festival appearance at Reading and Leeds. Creamfields obviously went off. Notting Hill Carnival, I mean, the scenes there were unbelievable. If you get to play Kiss Extra on socials, you'll be able to see all of the goss from there as well. The guys there just did an absolutely insane job bringing the vibe to you. And Olivia Rodrigo storming it with her very own festival. It was insane. And then she raised something like $20 million. God bless her. Right, keep it Kiss for the Queen of the O2. Ari, next.
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9: 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It starts with a small sound. A tap on the table. A beat on a cup. You try it again. You keep it alive. Before long, you've got a groove going. 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A bit of conversation and your favorite drink. We'll make the coffee. You make it happen. 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
2: Let's get the party started. See you at the bar, you was hardly talking. That's when I knew that your heart was scarring. Friends to lovers need a part to star in. Like, wait, babe, let me ask your pardon.

Oh, this is weekend energy, isn't it? David Guetta with Akon playing on Kiss. That is Sexy Chick. Imagine, though, imagine just if you'd spent your bank holiday with us in Ibiza. That is literally what just happened. 3 Mobile presents Kiss Ibiza, bringing your favourite gang from Kiss there. World-class DJs. The unbeatable atmosphere of O Beach together for one incredible weekend. It was honestly, it was like biblical. It was amazing. And there's so much to relive as well, like Majestic going back to back with Joel Corry live from the Cafe Mambo window. Listen, you can listen back to all of the action on Rayo. If you just go on there and just search Ibiza, you'll be able to get all of it there. 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There are definitely stories. Right, let me get you one of my favourite artists on right now. Adela dropping in hot with Ain't in LA. It's playing on Kiss.

0: on Tuesday, the 1st of September. Where's summer? Do you know what, though? This would be the time of the year where the X Factor was coming back and there is a rumour that it is coming back. Can we get, like, someone really good to judge it, like Justin Bieber? Like, I'd actually maybe watch it. Sorry, that makes me sound like I really don't like Cheryl, and I love Cheryl and I will die for that woman. Right, Kiss, let's do Shakira and Calvin Harris after this.
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23: 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Full

It's from Calvin Harris and Disciples. That is How Deep Is Your Love. Do you see a fan of his went viral because they got hit in the face with a pizza while filming for another gig? Calvin Harris, the lawyers will be in touch. Like, genuinely, if I had a whole pizza thrown at me, I would be upset for two reasons. Number one, my phone would probably be smashed and I need to go and buy a new one. Thank you, Apple. And number two, that's a perfectly good pizza on the floor. How dare you? What are you doing? It's Kiss. This is Tame Impala.

0: Larson to play next. However, can we talk about the elephant in the room that is summer's probably done, summer's going away, but honestly, you can still be living your best life for the last few months of the year with £400,000. 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Phone entry details and all the rules for this network competition are there. And do not miss out. Those lines are closing at 5 p.m. on Friday. Pick up your phone. You will win 400 grand paid straight into your bank account after that call. So for the chance to win, text WIN to 64100. Do you think if I just play Midnight Sun over and over again, the sun will come back? I mean, look, I love an experiment. Let's try it.
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11: Reports say Greggs are doing something with Stilton and lawyers are involved. More news as we have it. Greggs, bag some joy.

been said a spoonful of sugar helps everything, right? Olivia Dean is helping my absolute mind, body and soul. Man, I need a plane on Kiss. I big up to Lola Amir in Bristol. Bristol. Been reminiscing about the bank holiday. Realised that they managed 3 nights out in 3 days. All back at work today, pretending we're sensible adults. These tunes are not helping. This one is, though. This one's all right. This one's calming you down. This one's not gonna. Q Girl and Ultra Dete on Kiss. It's moving to

0: 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Kiss.
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16: 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I reckon we start with Ariana Grande, her final night at the O2 tonight. So.

holiday weekend, mate. You got Tatum sorting out your soundtrack, and I'm here to say happy 1st of September, and let's welcome in the autumnal season, shall we? Despite what the haters are saying, a lot of people don't want to let go of summer, but I quite frankly cannot wait to see the back of the heat. I'm like, let's go full pumpkin spice latte, let's put our cozies on, I'm ready for it. Unpopular opinion. Do you know what I want to do? A track from Riri that I guarantee you've not heard for time.

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after a weekend at Creamfields. Pray for me. My God, no wonder. 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Not like that. Get your mind out the gutter. Hopefully the tunes on Kiss are helping. And you know what else will help? Making you rich. £400,000 up for grabs. Details coming in next.

0: 4-day working week for you. If that was you, might have something for you here. 100,000 pounds up for grabs for you this Friday. So if you've come into work today resenting everyone because you had to put the graft in while everyone else was enjoying the bank holiday, going to festivals, going to carnival, all that, how about we change that for you for the next bank holidays? 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

0: I say the bare bones of people have rocked up.
1: There's nobody here.
0: Like, everyone's using it as an excuse, like, oh, it's technically Monday today. It's technically not, Susan. It's Tuesday. Where are you?

0: that.
1: I've had to make my decision. I'm so sorry. Rylan, it's such a big risk.
0: Here we go.
1: That I have to take it. And you're in my final game.
0: Broke down and collapsed. In Shirzy's arms. Do you know what? I think we need more of that on Zelly.
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and we had Joel Corry in the mix. And let me tell you, it is sensational, especially if you are that type of person. I said it before, you are clinging on to every last little breadcrumb of summer. Joel Corry has got the perfect Ibiza soundtrack for you. 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

0: weekend was 10 out of 10. You do sometimes, if you go a little bit too hard in FIFA, you can leave your sort of mind, body and soul there. And I feel like Tyler West from Kiss Breakfast did exactly that.
1: Overslept, missed my flight. Then the only seat available was to fly to Barcelona. And then Barcelona, I did a four-hour stopover at a hotel to then fly to Paris, to then fly from Paris back to London Gatwick. I've got to ban myself from my Ibiza. There's no two ways
0: about it. Tell them about what you were doing on the flight.
1: So I fainted, first of all. I had all the sick bags on the entire aircraft. And then I kept jolting every time I tried to nod off to sleep. And then I was like,
0: Nah, Ibiza won, Tyler nil. But would we do it all over again? Absolutely we would. We've actually got your chance to win a trip to Ibiza at playkiss.com if you want to get stuck in, if Tyler has inspired you there. And Tyler West, Chloe Burrows back when you wake up tomorrow morning in one piece. Thank God.
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0: want to stick on Dave and Thames for you next. Just quickly though, if your other half is obsessed with the football, maybe loves Messi, I want you to go home tonight and check their DMs. Have they DM'd Messi off the back of his retirement announcement? Ah, no greater Rick, I don't think. I mean, it's cute that they're passionate about summer, but seeing people DM footballers as if they're going to see it, bless them. So iconic. I want you to sort of take inspo from Messi, because you could be retiring with 400k in your back pocket. Heard about Make Me a Winner yet? If not, let's change that next.
1: Let's get the party started. See you at the bar, you was hardly talking. That's when I knew that your heart was scarring. Friends to lovers need a part to star in. Like, wait, babe.

0: actually says on here, slowly, gently, or nice and slow. I wish I didn't look that up, I'll be honest. Moving swiftly on, £400,000 could be yours this Friday. What are you spending 400 grand on? Maybe it would be a trip to Spain. So you could use your Duolingo knowledge of Despacito, potentially. Of course, you've got to be in it to win it. 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It's as easy as that, I promise you. 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
2: 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Players are all over the place. I was looking forward to this matchup, but no one's enjoying this game, Clive. Unbelievable!
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Somebody at the Calvin Harris gig in Ibiza, just minding their own business, having a good time, and then slap bang, a pizza comes flying at their head. 12-inch pizza whilst mid Calvin Harris gig. 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I guarantee you now, whoever threw that pizza was British. 1,000,000%. I don't know if you saw, actually, the Kiss were live from Ibiza throughout the bank holiday weekend. We were live from some of the biggest venues there. I'm talking Mambo, I'm talking O Beach, and you can relive all of the sets right now. Just get Rayo downloaded on your phone. You can listen back to Joel Corry live from Mambo, doing a back-to-back with Majestic. There's tons on there. So if you want an Ibiza sound,

0: to stop wearing heels because she sprained her ankle over the weekend whilst being at the O2. So she swapped the heels out for platform Uggs. Which actually is me going forward now, swapping the heels for Ugg boots. That's what we're doing. If you are going, I want to play you a tune from her latest album, brand new Ariana Grande on Kiss, on for you next.
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0: 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Got to be over 18 to play. Lines are going to close on Friday, 5 o'clock on the dot. 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

0808 112 233, just like Emily's done. She wants a shout out. 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There are so many people in my office today. 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

0: sort of teasing a gig at the O2, and today it's been confirmed. 2027, get it in your diary. If already you're planning it, should we do you a tune from Somba? He's on with Nick after four.
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2: 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More news as we have it. 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

So Ray and D-Block Europe with Prada on Kiss. Ray smashed it at Reading and Leeds over the weekend as well. Both her sisters performed there separately too. I mean, the talent in the family, share it out, guys. Just hoard it all for yourself. It's bang out of order. Right, this girl performed as well and smashed it. This is Adela and Ain't in LA on Kiss.

0: Fergalicious and Ludacris with Glamorous on Kiss. 03-448-11-2233. That is the WhatsApp number. Jay's been in touch saying, I thought it was Monday all day. Then just had the best feeling at realising Tuesday's nearly done. I love things like that. Right, Temper City, though, are going to make the last hour of work on the first day back after a bank holiday absolutely fly. They're on next. Stay there.
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15: On the M25, clockwise, there's two lanes closed at Junction 14. Anti-clockwise, there's long delays between Clackett Lane services and Junction 5. The M65 westbound is partially blocked. That's at Junction 6 and the M5 southbound. There's one lane closed between Junction 5 and Junction 6 on the tubes. We've got severe delays on the Metropolitan line.
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Rihanna and Rude Boy on Kiss. Right, I think Lucy speaks for a lot of people. Buzzing that I got through working in the office, hungover after carnival. Yet loads of people will be feeling similar to you, Lucy. But you did it. I've got a banger for you now from Ugel. This is Moving to the Sun on Kiss.

0: Doja Cat and SZA with Kiss Me More on Kiss. Mate, I tell you, after that bank holiday weekend, the bank balances are surely suffering, ain't they? It's kind of it's the last bank holiday weekend before, like, Christmas time, right? Or the last bank holiday before Christmas time. So, like, you go all out for this one, don't you? Because everyone reminds you, including blokes on the radio. So, look, the bank balance, if it's suffering, we can fix it. £400,000 would definitely sort that right out. It's tax-free and it could be all yours on Friday. Imagine how that 400k in the bank could change your life. Just imagine for a sec. Good? You done it? We'll get your number in the draw right now for your chance to win. All you have to do is text WIN to 64100, text to 250 plus standard network rate, over 18s only. 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Lines close at 5pm on Friday and then one person will win 400 grand. Just answer our call and the cash is yours. 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Good luck. Right, it's her last night at the O2 tonight. Boom. But I'm playing Ariana Grande and it's like, yeah, stay there.
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0: The M25, there's long delays clockwise at Junction 14 and anti-clockwise between Junction 7 and Junction 5. The M5 southbound, there's one lane closed between Junction 5 and Junction 6. And the 7 Bridge eastbound, there's queuing traffic between Junction 2 and Junction 1 on the tubes. We've got severe delays on the Metropolitan line.
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Disco Lions and Tinashe with No Broke Boys on Kiss. Hello to Nick, who landed back from IB for tonight. Straight into work today. 1 hour to go, you say. That is the energy that I need. Big up you, my friend. You need a medal. Right, H, new from him. 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

0: Ariana Grande with Into You on Kiss. I mean, and she is putting in the work on these London shows, that's for sure. And I'm loving seeing it all over my socials. One of the big talking points, though, is that she switched out of her high heels into comfy shoes because she's basically like had a little bit of an injury. Instead of cancelling the gigs like most people would, you know, or most people would take the day off work, you know, you say you hurt your foot, you'd be like, boss, I need the day off. Hurt me ankle. Not Ari, mate. She's like, I'm still doing the gigs and absolutely smashing it out the park. I mean, that's why I wear comfy shoes when I do these shows, actually, instead of my high heels. Right, he played a headline set for the history books at Reading on the weekend. Dave absolutely smashed it, and he's on Kiss with Thames next. Stay there.
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9: Reports say Greggs are doing something with Stilton and lawyers are involved. More news as we have it. Greggs, bag some joy.
0: Let's get the latest. Here's Alex.
10: Now, can you remember as far back as the start of the summer? Well, at the time, Keir Starmer was our Prime Minister until he stepped down. Now, today, he said he's standing down as an MP after thinking about it over the summer. Meanwhile, the man we now have as Prime Minister, Andy Burnham, has made his first appearance in the House of Commons as Prime Minister today.
11: Britain is not where any of us would wish it to be. Things are not working as they should.
10: He also told MPs his government will meet the climate challenge. An ex-gang boss has become the only person convicted over the drive-by shooting of rapper Tupac. Seen as the mastermind rather than the one who pulled the trigger, Dwayne Davis has been found guilty of murder almost 30 years on. Not that it feels like it today, but this summer has been the UK's warmest ever. Provisional figures from the Met Office show temperatures averaged 16.5 degrees Celsius during June, July and August. And for football fans, lots of transfer news happening today. Newcastle's spending's passed £250 million this summer. As the transfer window closes in England tonight, they've signed Matias Fernandez-Pardo. Keep up to date with everything Kiss. Just find us on socials. I'm Alex Richardson.

Let's get the party started. See you at the bar, you was hardly talking. That's when I knew that your heart was scarring. Friends to lovers need a part to star in. Like, wait, babe, let me ask your pardon.

Shakira and Burna with Die Die on Kiss. Hello to Johnny, who's packing for Barcelona, first trip away with your girlfriend. I hope you were listening to the lyrics, actually, then, to the last song. Quite a lot of Spanish in there. It might help you, especially if you want to talk about leaving, because that's kind of what it's doing. Right, anyway, Cat's Eye and Animal now.

Justin Bieber and Quavo with Intentions on Kiss. Right, wedding season then in full swing. Billie Eilish's brother got married over the weekend. Billie was the celebrant. In other words, like, chaired the ceremony. I don't know how else you'd say it. Was the person saying stuff at the front. Justin Bieber was there, though, with his wife, Hailey, and it looked like they had a bit of, like, a public kind of few words. And there's always one couple who kind of have that, like, emotional conversation, let's just say. It's normally me, I'm not going to lie. Right, anyway, two global superstars, one massive song. Tame Impala and Jenny are playing next on Kiss. It's going to sound so good. Stay there. Kiss.

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17: The M25, still issues, long delays clockwise at Junction 14 and anti-clockwise between Clackett Lane Services and Junction 5. The M23 southbound has queuing traffic between Junction 8 and Junction 9. And the M11 southbound has very slow traffic, that's around Junction 7 on the Tube. Severe delays on the Metropolitan and Piccadilly lines.
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Macklemore and Can't Hold Us on Kiss. Listen, it could be, or it is, it definitely is, difficult going back to work after a bank holiday weekend, right? But imagine £400,000 in your bank on Friday. We can make that real. All the details after Tiny and Reggie and Heaven or Hell on

0: Yeah, after that bank holiday weekend, man, the balance is definitely suffering. My balance is suffering, that's for sure. It can be expensive, you know what I mean? Having a good time is expensive. But £400,000 would sort that right out, wouldn't it? Just imagine what you could get up to with that tax-free cash that could be all yours this Friday. Imagine how your life would change overnight, bang. Next weekend would definitely be a good one, wouldn't it? 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Lines close at 5 p.m. Friday, all right? And then one person will win that £400,000. Answer our call. And that cash is yours. Pay straight into your account after the call. So for your chance to win, text WIN to 64100. Good luck. Right, she said nah to the Grammys, but we're saying yes to her. Zara's Midnight Sun plays next on Kiss.
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0: The MC M25 clockwise has long delays at junction 14. The M11 southbound, there's queuing traffic between junction 7 and junction 6. The M23 southbound, there's queues between junction 8 and junction 9. The M6 southbound's partially blocked between junction 21A and junction 21. On the tube, severe delays on the Metropolitan and Piccadilly lines.
9: It's the beast that defined the nation. Nick Bright.

It's Olivia Dean and Man I Need on Kiss. 03-448-11-2233. If you are just about surviving on the first day back after a bank holiday, get in touch. Hello to Andy and Jess working until 9 in the takeaway kitchen. Listen, guys, you are doing the Lord's work. I bet you're busy. Just want to cheer you up, though. Prosper and Clooney, Free Your Mind on Kiss.

0: Such a tune. Beyonce and Sean Paul with Baby Boy on Kiss. Right, it's Brighty here until 7 then. And if you are heading to the O2 to see Ariana Grande tonight, I've got your vocal warm-up. I'm playing Hate That I Made You Love Me in a sec. Stay there.
1: 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Vibing through the afternoon with KFC. 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
13: Something is brewing in Starbucks. It starts with a small sound. A tap on the table. A beat on a cup. You try it again. You keep it alive. Before long, you've got a groove going. They say it's about the right time. Sometimes it just needs the right place. A bit of conversation and your favorite drink. We'll make the coffee. You make it happen. Rhythms made in Starbucks.
14: My beans have been to Mexico. They once went to Peru. My beans, they flew to Portugal, then went to Tuvalu. My beans were with me in Italy, then came with me to Greece. I slurped their sauce on Spanish shores. I nibbled them in Nice. My Heinz beans have seen the world. They've traveled far and wide because they are, as we all know, too good to leave behind.
15: Okay, let me stop you there, sir. You still have to check them into the hold.
14: Oh, all right then. Honestly.
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0: Let's get up to date then. Here's Alex.
19: Now, being the 1st of September, lots of us have that back-to-school or back-to-work feeling after the summer, including Andy Burnham, who's making his first appearance in the House of Commons as Prime Minister today.
20: I come before this House having visited each of the regions and nations of the UK over the last 6 weeks, and Ukraine.
19: An ex-gang boss has become the only person convicted over the drive-by shooting of Tupac in Las Vegas almost 30 years ago. Seen as the mastermind rather than the one who pulled the trigger, Dwayne Davis has been found guilty of murder. Not that it feels like it this evening, but this summer's been the UK's warmest ever. Provisional figures from the Met Office say temperatures averaged 16.5 degrees Celsius in June, July and August this year. And Premier League clubs have been spending their cash on transfer deadline day in England today. Newcastle completed the £51 million purchase of Matias Fernandez-Pardo. Meanwhile, Aston Villa signed Ibrahim Embe and defender Taylor Harwood-Bellis for a combined £76 million. Keep up to date with everything Kiss, just find us on socials. I'm Alex Richardson.
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0: On Kiss. 6 o'clock challenge for you then. How quickly can you get home and get in your comfies? Maybe you're already in them. Well done. If

Adam Port with Move on Kiss. Right, hello to Thomas, who's been in touch on the WhatsApp, saying, just finished my last day at work for 3 weeks, heading off to Cyprus tonight to get married next week. Listen, mate, congrats, my friend.

0: Big throwback for your Tuesday Eve then. Fat Joe and Ashanti with What's Love on Kiss. Right, Somba is going to help you settle into that Tuesday evening. Home Wreckers on in a sec.
1: Kiss. Vibing through the afternoon with KFC. 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
11: 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More news as we have it. 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
0: The M25 clockwise has long delays at Junction 14. The M11 southbound has very slow traffic between Junction 7 and Junction 6. The M62 eastbound is 2 lanes closed with very slow traffic at Junction 19. And the M6 southbound has slow traffic between Junction 21A and Junction 21. On the tubes, good news, we're all good.
16: The beast of the fine nation.

Star on Kiss. Right, if you are sitting there after a hard day's graft and you're thinking to yourself, don't want to go in tomorrow. Well, you might have to go in tomorrow, but maybe next week we can change that. £400,000 in your account on Friday in time for what would probably be the greatest weekend of your life so far. I can make that real, okay? Make me a winner. That is the

the amount we are giving away, and I have all the details for you in a sec. But I've got a random question for you now. Who fancies a shish kebab? Yeah, me too. Right, Ugel and Salto and Jamaican on Kiss.

0: Go.
1: Becky Hill and Topic with My Heart Goes on Kiss. Right, been a mad bank holiday weekend, I'm sure. The bank balance is a little bit worse for wear, but a £400,000 cash injection would sort that right out, wouldn't it? It's tax-free and it could be all yours on Friday. And I was just, you know, having a little think about some of the cool things that you could do, you know, maybe like a three-month trip around Asia. That could be good, couldn't it? You know, imagine Japan, Bali, Thailand. Chuck in Australia and New Zealand for good measure. Do it all business class as well. Why not? 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Lines close at 5pm on Friday. And then one person will win £400,000. 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And the cash is yours. 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Good luck. And I have got a song for you next. I know for a fact you have been hearing everywhere over the bank holiday weekend. Another and 54 Ultra are on next.
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1: The M11 southbound has slow traffic around Junction 7. High Street is closed with slow traffic in both directions in Hornchurch. The M62 eastbound has two lanes closed and very slow traffic at Junction 19. And the 7 Bridge in both directions has queuing traffic between Junction 2 and Junction 1. On the tubes, nothing to report because we are all good. The beast of the fun, the
9: nation. Nick Bright.

Doja Cat and Paint the Town Red on Kiss. 03-448-112-233. That is the WhatsApp number. Right, Matt has been in touch. Just finished a 12-hour shift on day two of a hangover. Mate, that is absolutely brutal. Day two of the hangover as well. It definitely feels worse. So well done on completing a 12-hour shift as well. Listen, in fact, do you know what? I salute you, my friend. You needed that. You needed that. Just like you need this tune as we warm up for James on your Tuesday evening. This is DJ Goja and Michiko on Kiss.

0: you're job hunting and struggling right now, I've got something that's going to make you feel so much better about yourself. Travis Kelce and Taylor Swift's dog has just landed a role in a Tommy Hilfiger campaign. Yes, you heard that correctly. Imagine, though, for a sec, being their dog, living a better life than 90% of the world, probably has steak instead of dog food. 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Absolutely tragic. Right, stay there, because James is on in a sec with all the bangers. He's playing Temper City, plus Milky and Mall Grab for you.
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0: King Panther Ice and Illegal. It's James Hall on Kiss. Tuesday night, you alright?
1: Just started then.
0: Hope you had a good bank holiday weekend. What have you got up to? I'm a little bit distracted. Right? Here's why. I just watched a video of a guy who... and if you ever wonder why women live longer than men, this is probably why. A guy's been launched into the air 92 feet off a giant inflatable. This was like on holiday, right? You know those big like inflatables that you get in the sea? He basically sat on it and then he got like 25 people jump all at once onto it. And then he got like launched 92 feet into the air, which I think is like, it's like the size of a building, that, isn't it? Is it bad that I really want to try it? Just want to give it a go, straight into the sea. Bella Kay's play now. I Love It is on Kiss.

0: James Hall. Thoughts and prayers to everybody who battled through Creamfields this weekend. I saw a video from, it was day one. It was definitely day one. And it was absolutely yakking it down. And there was two guys thinking that they were clever by doing like mud slides around Creamfields. They were covered in mud, like head to toe, fully covered. And I was thinking, you ain't going to be able to get a shower. That's going to have to be a baby wipe situation, isn't it? And let's be honest, that ain't pretty. They're probably still trying to get the mud out of every single crevice right now. Absolutely no. So no from me. Right, what's going on with your evening? 03-448-112-233 is my WhatsApp. 03-448-112-233. 7:30 tonight, a new track from Ariana on the Kiss Hype List. And stay there for a massive throwback from Dre and Snoop next as well.
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commute to work is mental. He did like two massive shows in Glasgow and then got on a private jet and went straight to Ibiza. Certainly beats the M25. Alright, if you are all about brand new music, check out the Kiss Hype List when you get a sec. We've got a playlist which is jam-packed with brand new music. We update it every Friday as well. Download Rayo and you can listen to it there anytime you like, alright? New music to play from Ariana Grande. She's finishing her 10-night residency in London.

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1: Dave and Thames, Rain Dance, and you check it out, Kiss. It's James Hall. This could be you.
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3: 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It's fabulous.
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5: 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Excellent.
1: I love that first guy.
2: Oh. Oh.
1: Kiss. All right, we'll give it away £400,000 on Friday. 400 grand, first weekend of September, could be yours. Fancy it? Be right, wouldn't it? If you've, like, gone OTT over the bank holiday weekend and you're like, oh, bloody hell, man, oh, no. Got to last till the end of September till payday, you know what I'm going to do? Well, this would make things a lot easier, wouldn't it? So, I want to get you in the draw right now. 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

Megan, who's just messaged me on WhatsApp saying, James, I accidentally put diesel in my petrol car. She's currently waiting for her dad. That's it, isn't it? Any issues that you ever have in life, it's either mum or dad, isn't it? Normally, if there's like food going out of day in my fridge, I'm like, mum, can I eat this? Either that or ChatGPT. Yes, Josh and Lauren in Yeovil, thank you for your message. Molly, Jack, Ben and Ollie in Rotherham tonight. And hello to Chloe in Tunbridge Wells. 03 448 112 223. What are you saying? 03.

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2: 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Come for you, I'm kissing you down really easily.

0: I keep seeing videos of like driverless cars being tested. Have you seen them? When you're just like driving around, nobody in them. Bit weird, to be fair. Also, I'm not a fan of this. Like, in the future, after a night out, who am I going to talk to? Who am I going to, like, have a convo with and stuff like that? You know, if there's no taxi driver, I can't use my small talk, which I've got down to an absolute T. Who am I going to say, you know, like, what time are you on till? Or, like, have you been busy tonight too? Do you know what I mean? It's Kiss. I'm James Hall, back in a set with Tame Impala and Jenny to play. And Alex Warren's coming up after 8 as well. Hang there.
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0: It's all right, don't worry. Tuesday can't hurt you anymore. It's

Do you need a new job? Snoop Dogg is hiring. Not something that I'd ever thought I'd say, but he's hiring somebody to travel the world and taste ice cream. Yeah, the successful applicant will earn, get this, $10,000 a month while helping discover new flavours that could make it into his ice cream range. I didn't even know he had an ice cream range, to be fair. But yeah, you could travel the world, earn 10 grand a month and get to chill with Snoop Dogg and eat ice cream for a living. What's not to love? Although, imagine Snoop Dogg is your employer. I don't know whether much work would get done. It'd be a very chilled affair, wouldn't it?

0: It's Gunner and Burner Boy, WGFT, or Wugga Futter. It's James Hall with you every weeknight from 7 o'clock. You good? Right, 8:30 tonight, I got a absolute banger on the Kiss Hype list. Yeah, you're going to love it. Josh Baker and Poppy Bascom, their new tune, My Place, is coming up. I'd stay there for Raven Lene, that is playing next for you on Kiss.
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that she thought was really fit, and then like did this whole search for him and ended up dating him for a bit. It's mad, isn't it? Zara Larsson, Midnight Sun, you're on Kiss. The Kiss Hype List. All right, it's James Hall chilling with you. We have a playlist called the Kiss Hype List. Basically, your shortcut to the biggest new music you need in your life right now, every hour, I drop you a track from it. And after a huge weekend at Creamfields, this guy, he's having his moment. Josh Baker.

0: Having Kiss on tonight, it's James Hall playing you Ariana Grande, Hate That I Made You Love Me. I saw that she got slightly injured whilst doing her run of 10 shows in London, and the only change that she'd made is that she's not wearing heels. So she's now wearing like more comfortable footwear, so that she, I think it was like a leg injury or something like that. Fair play, like turning it up, you know, taking the heels off, like, yeah, I don't need them, I'm just gonna wear like, oh, I'll just wear my dunks instead. All right, we're making you rich on Friday. When I say rich, I'm talking £400,000. 400 grand could be in your account. Imagine getting that phone call. Like, Friday night, you finish work, your phone rings, you're like, oh, is it? We then tell you that you've won £400,000. What would your weekend look like? First weekend of September with 400k in the bank. Decent. All you got to do if you want to get yourself in the draw right now is open a new text message, text the word WIN, send that to 64100, W-I-N, to 64100. 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Do not miss out on this. We will shut the lines at 5 o'clock on Friday and then your phone will ring. And then when you answer it, that money will be in your account before the weekend even kicks off. So, get yourself in the draw right now. Text the word WIN. 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

and Ash in Solihull on the way to Birmingham Airport. Hello to Tom in Scarborough and Amy in Hastings cleaning the house right now because her mum's coming around tomorrow morning. That's the only way that I get stuff done. Tell me someone's coming round and I'll do a super duper clean really quickly. It's James Hall chilling with Your Kiss. How's your first day of September been? I feel like we're moments away from pumpkin spice lattes being in full swing, aren't we? We're literally nearly there. It's going to be flooded on Instagram, trust me. Femi, Noble, it's Kiss.

0: 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I'm talking Josh Baker, Gorgon City, John Summit, Sonny Federa, Hugel, Roger Sanchez. 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Stay with me after nine. Going to play Tyler and Chanel, and Somba's coming up as well.
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Like, you know, when you're scrolling through and the live comes up and it's just people sat there talking to the cameras, like, you're not that interesting. Stop. Also, to be fair, right, I did see one that was more interesting. Some guy set up a TikTok live and he was just asleep. People were just watching him sleep. I'm not even joking.

0: catchy AF, isn't it? Cat's Eye Animal. It's James Hall on Kiss. You good? All right, Ellie in Tamworth. I don't know whether this is a joke or if it's real or not, but... Just got home from a date, James. He brought his mum along to pick him up afterwards. He's 29. Kind of cute, though. Very fast meeting the family, if you met... If you matter, very fast. He ain't messing around. Next day, I'll be putting a ring on it. Ryan, hello to you, listening right now in Salford. Hello to Maddie and Georgia in Epsom and Holly, listening right now in Dartford as well. What are you saying tonight? 03-448-112-233. That's my WhatsApp. Who are you? Where are you? What's happening? I want to know all the deets. 03-448-112-233. All right, stay there. I'm going to play you that big summer banger. Another in 54 Ultra Talk to you is next.
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0: All right, so every weeknight I pick out three tracks from the Kiss Hype List. 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You can listen to the full playlist anytime you like. 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

0: 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You check it out, Kiss. I'm James Hall with you every weeknight from 7 o'clock. You good? 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Be unreal, wouldn't it? 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Lines close 5 o'clock on Friday. 5 p.m. is the shot off. And then when your phone rings, make sure you answer it. So just keep your phone with you. Make sure it's on loud. Make sure it's charged. Don't leave it in another room, all right? Unless you're missing out on 400 grand and you'd be so annoyed. You'd honestly be sick, wouldn't you? Text the word WIN. Send it to 64100. You could be £400,000 richer on Friday. Best of luck.
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I don't know about you, but I feel extremely relaxed listening to that song. Olivia Dean and So Easy to Fall in Love. It's like a massage in a song, just without the baby oil. It's James Hall playing you Prosper and Clooney right now. That was weird.

0: Yes, Nathan in Farnborough just realised that he's left his bedding in the wash all day and it's still wet. Oh, no. That is tragic. Honestly, it's one of the worst feelings, isn't it? Hello to Sophie in Oldham. Cheers for your message. Matt and Beth are in York as well. It's James Holokiss. That is me. Done whatever you're up to with your Tuesday night. Have a good one. Justin Wilkes on the way next. And I'm back tomorrow. I'll catch you later.
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0: Kiss. Sync up with the energy. 10 across the UK. Cheers to James. It's Justin Wilkes with you now until 1 in the morning. Big Kiss tunes coming your way from DJ Snake after this.
20: Kiss. Let's get the party started. See you at the bar. You was hardly talking. That's when I knew that your heart was scarring. Friends to lovers need a part to star in. Like, wait, babe, let me

breakthrough track from Casso, a billion streams, touring all over the world with Ray and D-Block Europe there. It's Prada playing on Kiss, Justin until 1. Playing Joe and this from Drake. A million.

0: Like that one, play every single day at 11 a.m. for 30 minutes. It's Outkast and Hey Ya on Kiss with Shakira's big stadium banger on the way, Billie Eilish and Sia. 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

0: always bringing the crazy energy to stage. James Hype with Miguel De La Rosa. 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Make me a winner.
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R-A-Y-O. On there, you will find the Kiss Hype List, where we stick all the freshest tunes as soon as we hear them and think you need to know about them. This was on there weeks ago. DJ Goja,

0: playing on Kiss on the way. She's got one more massive concert in London tonight. She kicks off the next hour of Big Kiss Tunes. Kiss.
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0: I'm Justin Wilkes. It's 11 o'clock across the UK, playing the Big Kiss tunes with Milky and Mall Grab after this from Ariana Grande.

0: from Bembie and Goddard's Messy in Heaven plays on Kiss. On the way, one of the catchiest tunes from last summer from a DJ producer from Colorado, and Malcolm Todd with Earrings playing soon. Stay there.
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0: Dua Lipa does tonight. Justin Wilkes on Kiss. Got another hour of huge Kiss tunes to play to get you past midnight and keep you up next. Stay there.
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10: 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Geographic restrictions, cut-off times and T's and C's apply. Details on product page.
0: We amplify the beat. We've got Kiss, it's midnight across the UK. Justin Wilkes here with some big tunes to play you this hour, like Calvin Harris and Rihanna and Wiz the MC. But first, these

0: soundtrack it. It's Kiss with me, Justin Wilkes, playing Cardinal Official and Akon's Dangerous. Kiss. Stand by for Tyler, Chanel and a fun track from LMFAO after I've told you about this week's Make Me a Winner, which is worth a massive £400,000 tax-free, and it's a guaranteed winner. 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The lines close at 5pm on Friday. If it's you, we call, answer, and 400 grand will be yours.
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1: Let's get the party started. 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That's when I knew that your heart was scarring. 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
2: 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I slurped their sauce on Spanish shores. 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My Heinz beans have seen the world. 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